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話せ話せ話せ話せ話せ中を I said, I will sing it again, I will sing it again, and I say, I say, I say, I say, and I say, and I will. I don't care what people are saying, and I say, and I say, and I say, and I say.

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0: Yame, Osahene, Amanina, Kotoro.
1: Menso so,
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Near me person the catch on your other side. Now can you say something was happening? Don't blame your tongue. Blame your tongue on the catch out there. Say God what in your empowerment. Now my God, oh God, pray for my God, sister. In terms of nasi, in moon temper, in moon kakape. I'm not my man, and I'm not my baby. You have been cut on his head. You are yet just one word in that was said. And best up if I, Minia, say you have trouble so I won't Was that to the people that would be petting Now, so I'm glad yet to get to an adventure. Only I want that team with the hospital. And you said, I would trust that with the upgrade for the cool. Was it when you're formula? All things are possible. Never you have it in your ammo. Did it? The cope. Why the catch was a couple of to be a damn mummy? So about Pilfoy, my candidate's waiting, master. And when I'm going to do fun of the other here, Mammy come in, send me, the mamma dump for my woods. We can't have your tongue, man, it's waiting, master. Your catch was a support, as I will say, Nancy, believe it to you. My brother, Danny. Coming into 18, I'm not coming. Yeah, a Daya and Puma and putting them up. Obi Daya, what's the VA? Let me be playing them in bed. The Indian are your Kumu. How come peace? Sicilia Bafo, Nanka, and Wapa, what did you put? Nanka, yes, when you're meant to be a peer. So, Onia, why are you here? Jesus. Why are you here? What did you Jesus? You may not be blessed and catch on your other side. A black woman down. What a girl. Why the car's a black woman? Why are the guy? I'm questioning to you, sir. Why the car's a woman? You're doing it here. But I'm not a problem. A sense of one man. A black woman, you may ask, so we hear about women. So we are control, we are control. So we are Thomas from the church, from the church, from the church, from the church. So we are take it, take it, take it. So we are power. When you are Tommy and Ram Sophia, you are the story of nothing. You are the young man. You are running. So we move. And you were sat on the memorandum. You know what's happening in the area? Now you're praying to me, what be a man at all, and you'll be man and talk down. Now put on your catch yourself. Hey, what's the one day, no? One day, no, now we're ready to catch up. What's the fear to the area that double compare? Then I shall be a young couple on the 2 minutes. Man, no one can be that one, and then you're couple for me, I'm a so mum, never your son. When you meet a woman, say, who we are. Me and my papa, we play our mouth. Nya wobane. Nya wobane. So I say yes to Christ, so what could you do? So I'm back to Kasama, good one. And see, I'm going to swear, I remember one. But Kasama, good one. And you know, one would you believe God? Say, Yehovah, what you mean? I didn't lie. Brave the trouble. Man, you was yet to me. And then they're from me. I said, I'm a jabber, and I'm the other answer, sir. My plan, I'm going to give me papa, you know. Na hospital, but I have yet to trim it. Let me hold a beam and fan. Now, Brabe, you can cut down what to wear hospital. You honor me. Be kind of me with it down.
Me ya di so yira sisi me so. One cock of brand near Tisica, Wakoto cock, and they are dead. They are dead. They are dead. They are dead. They are dead. They are dead. Now, what is when that's the same as you? Who want in Pania Yam and Truman who yet in here? We are Brabantias, our Brantia, we are in a water tunnel, and to press the Cabra Mianino. No, Pani Bama, Papa, she and we are sending you when we are sending you. Sika Melway. Now, yes, I have prepared the family of mine. Now, and yes, I'm the war woman, nothing, Pabua. The war woman, nothing, Pabua. Not Baba, quite anymore yet to study it. Hey, young boy, you know. Messi, Master Fond and the Bama was so. The Pabu wanted the Aka Hospital. Namiami wanted it. Mini. See, can everywhere, everywhere. Just say, yeah, yeah, yeah, yeah, free hospital. Mini, me and the best of the catcher in Nana's head. I know who wanted it. It's not say yes, Christo, or what could anyone. Do you have any other tongue? What about better? Me was yet the other of it here. Pray at the other of it here. Me and the pastor catch on the side. Media, Gerard, yes, Christo, Thomas, me was a subdano. Ne day the chase us. Ne day the pass young from you. Gerard, yes, sir. So one day, no, so only one coming in our Massa Bamia. Oh, this is what I'm saying. 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
1: 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What's it? What's it? What's it? What's it? What's it? What's it? What's it? What's it? What's it? What's it? What's it? What's it? What's it? What's it? What's it? What's it? What's it? What's it? What's it? What's it? What's it? What's it? What's it? What's it? What's it? What's it? What's it? What's it? What's it? What's it? What's it? What's it? What's it? What's it? What's it? What's it? What's it? What's it? What's it? What's it? What's it? What's it? What's it? What's it? What's it? What's it? What's it? What's it? What's it? What's it? What's it? What's it? What's it? What's it? What's it? What's it? What's it? What's it? What's it? What's it? What's it? What's it? What's it? What's it? What's it? What's it? What's it? What's it? What's it? What's it? What's it? What's it? What's it? What's it? What's it? What's it? What's it? What's it? What's it? What's it? What's it? What's it? What's it? What's it? What's it? What's it? What's it? What's it? What's it? What's it? What's it? What's it? What's it? What's it? What's it?

phone with me. Yes, if we know. Come up for no. Come up for no. Come up for no. Come up for no. Come up for no. Come up for no. Come up for no. Come up for no. Come up for no.

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we could be missing a sorrow that we could be missing a sorrow that we could be missing a sorrow that we could be missing a sorrow that we could be missing a sorrow that we could be missing a sorrow that we could be missing a sorrow that we could be missing a sorrow that we could be missing a sorrow that we

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くん、次は

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I'm a former was so Pentecost to Jan Adder with Moa. Thank you, someone in our betting you. 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

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Who call us a woman, best to see the amount. 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

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And it's Jesus Christ. What's in it, sir? Minia. What's in it, sir? So soon I'm banning Jaya. One point. I'm at it. It's just the yes to win and you want to win and my yet. You're born at the dark. You're trying to trip breath. Send your Maya. We know me and I'll tell you what a free yes. We are the ring of a mighty. We are the victorian. We are the victorian. We are the victorian. We are the victorian. What am I and no we are? Who can't get far far? What's that? What is life for? What is the reaction done for fun? What time I will tell me to open our person when you are here? Do you know what's that when you're going to come? And don't let you know why you're come from. Bra, yes, woman, send your baby, your bunny.

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nyame ne bonyam wɔ sɔre.

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Sent it to Madame Bojim and my dear Fusania. Now, my Yakase, Asita, and County. 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

0: nawe ya nunta Ere kwa suwe kusina mudidanika Yabuye mwazi kasa buya kukro My brother, what is up?
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I want to be a man. I'm going to remember that crowd. Yeah, I'm going to be a man. Yeah, I'm going to be a man. Yeah, I'm going to be a man. Yeah, I'm going to be a man. Yeah, I'm going to be a man. Yeah, I'm not going to be able to do that. I'm not going to be able to do that.

this time woman is say, Nami Huno or Bofram or dear Fubi. Ah, what did Nika see a tea and was said? Right now, O Fata, the Obia and woman, now what it in Sanon Sona. Now Obia and me a sorrow, and now as I say so, and now as I say, I obey to me a boy and woman, and now said, Obeshebu Yarek.

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Jesus. 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Everything has been on your good one, boss. For your ass, Nazazi as I can say, you know, Nazu, a bullet. No young power, no young power, no young power, no young power, no young power, no young power, no young power, no young power, no young power, no young power, no young power, no young power, no young power, no young power, no young power, no young power, no young power, no young power, no young power, no young power, no young power, no young power, no young power, no young power, no young power, no young power, no young power, no young power, no young power, no young power, no young power, no young power, no young power, no young power, no young power, no young power, no young power, no young power, no young power, no young power, no young power, no young power, no young power, no young power, no young power, no young power, no young power, no young power, no young power, no young power, no young power, no young power, no young power, no young power, no young power, no young power, no young power, no young power, no young power, no young power, no young power, no young power, no young power, no young power, no young power, no young power, no young power, no young power, no young power, no young power, no young power, no young power, no young power, no young power, no young power, 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

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And you probably cry. 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Yes, it is so frail. 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

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Ah, but so the dear, we must sum one war, we must sum Quantia, we must sum your here, Melson, the other person, the catcher in Anisa. 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

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Trust it. 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Be touching. Let him say, dear Jesus, your pa is soon near me, a dead, the free home. Then you may want brass watch every power of Babua. You are some Kakarabi mouse. Nia, what's any of Flimubano, Nidir Jesus? Nia, a tin of Flimubano, so I hear yes to Christo, Nidin and Jesus. So brass watch every partner who have been far. You may come for the same, may come for yes to Christo, I'm mouse. Yes, Mania, I'm a walkman. Nasab and a power of Babua. So many of you are a big channel. Nani Asenina, a big deal. Power to Yawa Yakoboso, Niotia, Wat Satra, the Omunia only be a mob.

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0: Osa for Bismarck. 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I read in the Mosuka Satan in Mark to be kept in the chair of Redding Mark and we bring it.
1: Many I am not crack. 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One more or no, Radin Chain. 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
1: Mon Dieu. 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

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Turn them, man, you know what I'm saying?

0: 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Ayağın da arabası.
1: Jesus Christ, what? It's my, yeah, yeah, yeah, yeah, yeah, yeah, yeah, yeah, yeah, yeah, yeah, yeah, yeah, yeah, yeah, yeah, yeah, yeah, yeah, yeah, yeah, yeah, yeah, yeah, yeah, yeah, yeah, yeah, yeah, yeah, yeah, yeah, yeah, yeah, yeah, yeah, yeah, yeah, yeah, yeah, yeah, yeah, yeah, yeah, yeah, yeah, yeah, yeah, yeah, yeah, yeah, yeah, yeah, yeah, yeah, yeah, yeah, yeah, yeah, yeah, yeah, yeah, yeah, yeah, yeah, yeah, yeah, yeah, yeah, yeah, yeah, yeah, yeah, yeah, yeah, yeah, yeah, yeah, yeah, yeah, yeah, yeah, yeah, yeah, yeah, yeah, yeah, yeah, yeah, yeah, yeah,

Let me see the picture of you and I'll tell you a story.

0: Nanada, you come, my dear, you put your common yard, your boy, I want them to come up with one after China. We have a poor.
1: I know
0: you have a walk with that. No, you didn't. Walk with that. I am for France. Yes,
1: hey. Everybody by your horse, and what? But then what your person was what?
2: What?
1: Show me what?
2: You want to be a
1: young what?
2: What?
1: What? What? What? What? What? Jesus, many of you are watching. Also, and if you are so young, you are young, you are young, you are young, you are young, you are young, you are young, you are young, you are young, you are young, you are young, you are young, you are young, you are young, you are young, you are young, you are young, you are young, you are young, you are young, you are young, you are young, you are young, you are young, you are young, you are young, you are young, you are young, you are young, you are young, you are young, you are young, you are young, you are young, you are young, you are young, you are young, you are young, you are young, you are young, you are young, you are young, you are young, you are young, you are young, you are young, you are young, you are young, you are young, you are young, you are young, you are young, you are young, you are young, you are young, you are young, you are young, you are young, you are young, you are young, you are young, you are young, you are young, you are young, you are young, you are young, you are young, you are young, you are young, you are young, you are young, you are young, you are young, you are young, you are young, you are young, you are young, you are young, you are young, you are young, you are young, you are young, you are young, you are young, you are young, you are young, you are young, you are young, you are young, you are young, you are young, you are young, you are young, you are young, you are young, you are young, you are young, you

Jesus, I am the Son, and I am the Son, and I am the Son, and I am the Son, and I am the Son, and I am the Son, and I am the Son, and I am the Son, and I am the Son, and I am the Son, and I am the Son, and I am the Son, and I am the Son, and I am the Son, and I am the Son, and I am the Son, and I am the Son, and I am the Son, and I am the Son, and I am the Son, and I am the Son, and I am the Son, and I am the Son, and I am the Son, and I am the Son, and I am the Son, and I am the Son, and I am the Son, and I am the Son, and I am the Son, and I am the Son, and I am the Son, and I am the Son, and I am the Son, and I am the Son, and I am the Son, and I am the Son, and I am the Son, and I am the Son, and I am the Son, and I am the Son, and I am the Son, and I am the Son, and I am the Son, and I am the Son, and I am the Son, and I am the Son, and I am the Son, and I am the Son, and I am the Son, and I am the Son, and I am the Son, and I am the Son, and I am

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1: e deno Jesus
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Thank you, Lord. 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Amen. Amen.

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Why not be too fine? Why not be too fine? Yeah, yeah. You deny what it? You wonder why you say it? 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You do a sinner. 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

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Why you be? Why you be? Why you be? Why you be? Why you be? Why you be? Why you be? Why you be? Why you be? Why you be? Why you be? Why you be? Why you be? Why you be? Why you be? Why you be? Why you be? Why you be? Why you be? Why you be? Why you be? Why you be? Why you be? Why you be? Why you be? Why you be? Why you be? Why you be? Why you be? Why you be? Why you be? Why you be? Why you be? Why you be? Why you be? Why you be? Why you be? Why you be? Why you be? Why you be? Why you be? Why you be? Why you be? Why you be? Why you be? Why you be? Why you be? Why you be? Why you be? Why you be? Why you be? Why you be? Why you be? Why you be? Why you be? Why you be? Why you be? Why you be? Why you be? Why you be? Why you be? Why you be? Why you be? Why you be? Why you be? Why you be? Why you be? Why you be? Why you be? Why you be? Why you be? Why you be? Why you be? Why you be? Why you be? Why you be? Why you be

Not so bad to watch it. Not so bad to watch it.

What's it? I've never been a one in Batimini. Ah, you're one in Batimini of one. I don't know so many as a William Kogu. What papa yet drew the Kuni and our enemy to dinner? When Yamil at Temu a bounce, when Yamil, Messina Temu a bounce. Nedi by Yanuma went to me, Yanu, just said, what's your sending you did to never come, madam, so I was sending you. Won't go on and none of you. And I will not go on Yamil. Nadia Tanahone Dupone, the Brevi Baba, a retire. But then above this, still when you were so. Yama say, Yababa, Yatuba, number your fool. Ha, you're crazy, Friba, Biniaba. You can't be a dear, sir. Now Yatuna, I'm what damn, I'm a Christ. Near me, person, the catch on your other side. Now, Kayasa, someone was Saba, don't blab your tumble. Blab your tumble on the catch out, sir. Say, God, what do you know? I'm poor, yeah. Nama kwa oba performa kwa sasa intebu nasi imu ntefre imu ntakape na mene memei eni mikuru ababiki ya mikato nisa ya ye chaswa weni naswa se embesa pipa minia se ye chavo suwa wungu mesa pipa muda wasa akini peple ne wendi petini now so everybody gets to an adventure. Only I would that tea with the hospital. And you said that.

a Daya and Pomana put in them war, Obi Daya, one Syria, Namini be playing them in back, the Ayakumu. How come peace, Sicilia Bafo, Nanka and Wapa, Walidiku, Nanka, Yasasan Yamian, when you're meant to be a peer, so Onia. Why are you here, Jesus? Why are you here for the Jesus? You may not be past the cattle, you know, sir. A black woman down. Why the castle black woman? Why are the guy? I'm questioning to you, sir. Why the castle, sir? You are joining here, but I'm not a problem. A son, sir, I'm one of my. A black woman, you may ask, so we hear about women, your black. So we are control, we are control. So we are Thomas from the church, from the church, from the church, from the church. So we are what? Take it, take it, take it. So we are power. When you are coming and run so to me, you are the sorry you are the young man. You are ready. So we move. And you are sad, I'm not going to be my friend. You are seeing Naya Naya bring me what be a man at all, and say, no, be man and turn down. Now, Brahman, you have a catch yourself. What's it? One day, no, now, rather than Casa. What's it? Fear to the Ayan and Tawa Copa. Then, actually, a Yakupon on the two miss one. My new one can be last one, and many a coupon for me, I'm a so many a sign with. When I meet you, say, who we are. Me and my papa, we pray for you. Nyamubane. So I say yes to Christ, we could do it. So I pray for Sam, we could do it. If he is punished, so I remember one. We pray for Sam, we could do it. Ejina, wongu chidi, believe God. Say Yehovah, we turn your dimina. Brave chango, man in kwasi atuba. Ebe ne flam. I say na mijiya, ebe na mijiya da sese. Ne pray na mijiya mi papa ni neno. Na hospital, but I have yet to treatment. Now we would have a man fan. Now, brave, and we could that what to wear hospital TV on. Be kind of me with it down. May I this way? You have to see me, sir. One cock of brandy at this account, what could talk of that yet day? Nay, yet day, nay, yet day, nay, yet day, nay, yet day, nay, yet day. Now, what is when you have to see me, sir? Who want me, Pania, yet a drummer who yet in here? Me a brandy as a brandy, we didn't want to know, and to pass the camera, me and you know. No, Barney Bama, Papa, she and we are sharing your queen, we are sharing your queen. See, come away. Now, yes, I have probably found me a plan. Now, and yes, I'm a woman, not a Pabua. Me, woman, not a Pabua. Not Bama, quite in any way yet to send you. Hey, young boy, you know. Messi, Master Fond and the Bama was so. We put one in the Aka Hospital. Now, me and me, one of the. See, can everywhere, every one. Just say, yeah, yeah, yeah, yeah, free hospital. Media, you're the best of the catch on in this head. And now, who wants to say yes to Christo or what could do anyone? Do you have any other tongue? What about better? Then what's the other end of it here? Pray at the other end of it here. You have the best of the catch on this head. Media. You are the yes to Christo Thomas. You are the Sassavino. Nay, the Taser. Nay, the Pines young from you. You are the yes to say. So, one day, so only one coming in our Massa Bamia. Oh, Mrs. Wabra. Oh, my name, you are. Oh, my name, I send you.

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Yeah, yeah, yeah, yeah, yeah, yeah, yeah, yeah, yeah, yeah, yeah, yeah, yeah, yeah, yeah, yeah, yeah, yeah, yeah, yeah, yeah, yeah, yeah, yeah, yeah, yeah, yeah, yeah, yeah, yeah, yeah, yeah, yeah, yeah, yeah, yeah, yeah, yeah, yeah, yeah, yeah, yeah, yeah, yeah, yeah, yeah, yeah, yeah, yeah, yeah, yeah, yeah, yeah, yeah, yeah, yeah, yeah, yeah, yeah, yeah, yeah, yeah, yeah, yeah, yeah, yeah, yeah, yeah, yeah, yeah, yeah, yeah, yeah, yeah, yeah, yeah, yeah, yeah, yeah, yeah, yeah, yeah, yeah, yeah, yeah, yeah, yeah, yeah, yeah, yeah, yeah, yeah, yeah, yeah, y

Amen.

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That much as you want from Sunday, then they are one in. Then you have a baby, I am. Then you have a baby, I am separate. And when you are one running away, yeah. The whole of the day, and you are your own town. They should have. Anybody, anybody, anybody, anybody, anybody, anybody, anybody, anybody, anybody, anybody, anybody, anybody, anybody, anybody, anybody, anybody, anybody, anybody, anybody, anybody, anybody, anybody, anybody, anybody, anybody, anybody, anybody, anybody, anybody, anybody, anybody, anybody, anybody, anybody, anybody, anybody, anybody, anybody, anybody, anybody, anybody, anybody, anybody, anybody, anybody, anybody, anybody, anybody, anybody, anybody, anybody, anybody, anybody, anybody, anybody, anybody, anybody, anybody, anybody, anybody, anybody, anybody, anybody, anybody, anybody, anybody, anybody, anybody, anybody, anybody, anybody, anybody, anybody, anybody, anybody, anybody, anybody, anybody, anybody, anybody, anybody, anybody, anybody, anybody, anybody, anybody, anybody, anybody, anybody, anybody, anybody, anybody, anybody, anybody, anybody, anybody

ẹ̀dá họ.

我忘了吗？

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And Radu Man, me getting with me. Now you're great, Johnny, from Prince of Weapon.

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Oh, what would you hope?

hear your funu our man. Wana o person would you cry? Wana our sem. Wana you must sem. Wana dear my own quite dear mamma. Na and do that I saw.

Odifo Isaiah woman say, sorry na shine, na wo han reba. Na awadi ani monyam apue wo so.